0: 10, Maximilian. Engine 11, we're in the area. Blue Sim and Shady Green. It looks to be about a mile and a half, 2 miles south and west of us. I believe maybe that control burn on River Road. We'll go check it out.
1: And 4.

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0: At 11609 Southeast Way Street, RPC, she lives in Trailer Park, and there are puppies in the backyard, and the owner has been there for 2 days. The mother is tied up in a separate bin. RP lives in tiny house, states it doesn't have an address, and thinks the house belongs to Bobby, unknown last name.
1: 10-4.

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Kelsey Posse, 20th of Austin, Robert, Bob Posse, Turner 1 of 29, correct, Will, is his name 29? Thanks, 12. Control.

Mother's Day, this Sunday. Gifts I needed? 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Time I had? Basically none. Was I stressed? 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Until I came to Macy's. 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

0: 买的。
1: 喂。
0: I was able to get a return on that 28 showing active on a 2004 silver Toyota RAV4 to a Robert Archibald out of Andover, expiration 3 of 27 at signal 30.
1: 34, thank you.

0: Mendon County. Do you still have the RP online?
1: Negative.
0: 10-4. I'm at the east city limits on 400.

0: reception at 11 on EMS.
1: You're right.
0: Are you guys still unavailable?
1: Negative, we put ourselves available for a while ago.
0: Number four, thanks.

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0: You know, by chance, have a deputy on 150th around Butler, do you?
1: I don't believe so. I can get someone started if need to.
0: Negative. Just want to let you guys know he's bound from Butler. Numerous motorcycles, traveling high rates of speed, passing on the right. You can probably hear him.
1: 10-4. Medic says you will get a deputy started to check the area.
0: Yeah, for us, right there going, they're going to be at 150th in Santa Fe Lake Road here in just a couple of minutes, probably.
1: And we're approaching 150th from Lake.

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1: 202
0: 44. 349 34, Kansas 376. Paul King Paul. This is over. 9 day.
1: We got 202 44, K49 34, northbound, K28. Twenty ten Islandale Entree Express, no way to 26, negative 29, 1934.

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1: Confirming, you want me to lift 33 traffic?
0: Clear 33.
1: All sheriff units, 33 traffic has been lifted. Operate on Sheriff 1, 1953.

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2: Okay, 4.

Bridgetown 404, Shady 1024, Service Rendered, I'm on 35, 16.2 southbound on the blue Toyota Highlanders for Oklahoma. Oklahoma's returning negative NCIC on the blue 2013 Toyota Highlander, 9 of 26, last beginning with Pete Paul out of Midwest City, 2004.

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1: Installing 2011 Chevy Experimental 926 negative 2928.

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0: Will you reopen case number 6238? I'm en route to 4 Mile Creek Resort, lot number 23 south, for follow-up.
1: Okay.

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1: South 202-44, U-160 at the 290, Kansas 28. Rice Ball on 2012, 4 Fusion, expired 05-26, 83-9-2017.
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They're all going to, I guess, if you want to pull some stops.

0: Safety, sir, 1044. Highway 54, eastbound lanes, be out by Truck World, Kansas 10-28-064, Robert John Robert on a red Chevrolet. Pick up.
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0: Good.
3: Grenade is active to a gray 2011 GMC Sierra to the last of Wonder Lake out of Coal Creek. Expiration 1126, second 30. 27 for the last of Wonder Lake, first name Jace, valid, class C Charles. No history, 730.

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0: safety, Sheriff, 1044.
1: 621.
0: Mile marker 23, Highway 54, eastbound lanes. Kansas Veterans 1028, 00, David, Henry, Edward, on a silver SUV.

Switch South 306, just confirming this is 47 only. 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Ten four is being added, 21-1.

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0: 28 shows active for Great Gus 14, Mini Cooper to the last of Asbury out of Burden. Expiration 227, signal 30. 27 to the last of Asbury for St. Elizabeth, valet, class AM, Adam Mary. Restriction, corrective lenses, signal 30.
2: Is bearing an Oklahoma 28 of 5359. Tag returns to a Chrysler and a SIG 11. Harvey County has been advised we don't have an updated location. It is an active LPR hit. Troop Chief's been broadcasting the information again. Harvey County has been advised at 2111. They just put a note in the call that says McPherson County has the vehicle at the 46 and 191 is en route.
3: Twenty-one twelve. 1444.
2: Go ahead.
3: Myself and 1445 will be 10-7. Have a good night.

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1: 417, go ahead.
0: I think we're going to be pulling into the parking lot of the Rocket Car Wash off of Rosewood. It's going to be Kansas Personalized 28, Tom, David, Nora, Ida, Nora, on a black Toyota.

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0: 62. 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
0: First of Colton, Charles Ocean Lincoln, Tom Ocean Nora, middle initial J. John, last of Paige, Paul, Adam George, Edward, date of birth, August 28th, 2006, break. Second one is Jackson, common spelling for the first name, middle initial T, Tom, last, boy Adam Robert, Tom Henry, Edward Lincoln, date of birth, November 21st, 2006.

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0: You're out to the Pratt CJ. I'll enter at 27 and CT when I get there.
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0: 28 active on the 2010 Gray Suzuki Kizashi. To James Smith out of Rose Hill, expirations 1026, signal 30, 27 for a first of James showing valid class C. And Charles Mary, address out of Rose Hill, signal 30.
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0: 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I'll be at Towanda High School, Kansas, disabled, Charles 5420 on a red Nissan Altima.
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2-32-44, Douglas in Washington, Kansas 28. Turns negative 2-9. It's showing active remove to the left of T-Paul out of Wichita, expiring 9 of 26. No vehicle information.

40444 southbound 235 at the 12.5. Kansas 28 returns, showing active removed. Negative 29 to the left of SAM out of Wichita. That one's showing expiring 10 of 26. Also no vehicle information. That's 10-4, 1263, Adam Lincoln, Robert.

0: 226, Wichita, 10-44. 226-44. Eighth Road and Avenue N with Kansas temp tag. Stand by for the 28.
1: 242-26-44, 8th Road and in Avenue N, Kansas 20, temp tag at 23-03.

0: 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Your Kansas temporary returns negative 2.9 on a 2025 Chevy Trailblazer. 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
1: Yeah, it shows active from Maroon 2011 Nissan Altima to the left of Peacock, out of Tawanda, expiration 926, signal 30, 27, to your subject, shows a valid, Class C Charles, out of Tawanda, no history, signal 30.
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0: $3.99. Did you have 44?
1: King
0: 01-915-391. 399-44, southbound I-135, exit K-15, Kansas 28, returns negative 29 on a 2010 docked Ram 2500, left of A. Adam out of Hutch. Showing expiring 2027, 2305.

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0: 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Did fully an expired Kansas 28/8/1994, Ford Bronco, last LFP pull out of Wichita. That one shows expired in November of last year. Four 2307.

0: which 226 here, Kansas 27 returns negative 29. It's going to be last of A. Adam, showing Class C Charles, expiring 2031 with a restriction of corrective lenses.
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0: 2384 Adam Mary Frank on a black Kia Soul.
1: Says active on a 2021 black Kia Soul to a Wilga, is that a or a Gibbons SDMA, out of which shall expiration 527 signal 30.
0: Yeah, I'm going to be checking on that vehicle. It's sitting here in the parking lot of the football stadium on the northwest side.

Thanks for sharing, Pants 1027. Kansas King 00 89 5560, and I'll be out there in field.

Which stay 1067? Which stay 1067 in honor of the National Law Enforcement Memorial Week, May 10th through May 16th, 2026. All members of the Kansas Highway Patrol, whose assignment requires wearing a badge, shall place a KHB-issued black morning band across that badge while on duty in honor of all Kansas Highway Patrol officers killed in the line of duty. It shall also be appropriate to wear the black morning band while attending other Highway Patrol or law enforcement memorial events. Civilian employees may wear an issued black ribbon pin during the same period in remembrance as well. Wichita State concluding, 1064. At 2325.

32-44, 21st and Tyler, Kansas 28 returns. Turns negative on a 2007 Ford Mustang, last of G George out of Wichita, expiring 5 of 27, 23-27.

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0: 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I'll show us 1079 over to Troop G, George.
1: Law 1, 10-4, and 2332. 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
0: 10-4.

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404. That then returns negative 29. Does return with a valid Kansas 28. Showing David Henry 3, Lincoln Adam. I've added it to your call. Returns negative on a 2024 KTM. Shows it as a 1390 Super Duke. Last of SAM out of Wichita. That's showing expiring 10 of 26. Ten four is 2346.

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2: 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That's 10-4, have 1012 information. Reservoir showing a non-extraditable signal 10 out of Pennsylvania. Possibly your subject does have a different middle name, same DOB. Can't confirm social. Arizona 27 doesn't give it. Still going to be non-extraditable. Pick up only out of neighboring states of Pennsylvania. Otherwise negative 29, showing Class D David, expiring 2043 out of Arizona. Does not list motorcycle endorsement. And 4, 2352.

0: 9 Clayton County, 1044. Be at mile marker 305 and 400 with Kansas personalized. Zero William, Ida, Henry, Nora, David, Robert.
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0: to a King Lear show. Final charges are DUI and TOC. Is there anything else you need?
1: 218, that's my good. 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
0: 10-4, can you send me the 2728 returns and account, please, whenever you're not busy?
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0: 28 Chevacto on a 2025 gray Hyundai Tucson to a Amy Dyke out of Wichita. Expiration 427, signal 30. 27 for last of Dyke. Valid class C Charles, address out of Wichita. 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
1: 10-4, thank you.
2: Four zero four, service manager.

404, service rendered, northbound on 35 and 13, cancel 28, returns. Negative on a 2014 Ford Fusion, west of E. Edward out of Inman, showing expiring 5 of 26, 04.

0: 3SX. I can't get your Texas 28 to return. I copy 03020 Sam Boy 9. And for a big hit to return now, showing on a 2024 F-250, left of A. Adam, showing expiring. Expire 6 of 26 at 010.
1: 061, 027, to the last, so it's valid similarity.

0: KO6. No one returns negative 29 on a 2010 Toyota Corolla, last of all Lincoln out of Park City, expiring 7 of 26. Confirming that's the only one you need a 41 for.
1: And 4 at 0, 11.

68 Sheriff, can you show me 10-8? I'll be circulating the area until EDPD frees up

0: 64, Sheriff. That's added tonight.
1: Also, there is a message with correction. Valid party holding.
0: Go ahead with it.
1: At 7544 Northwest Highway 77, RV would like to report a loud party, and they're also shining lights in the windows when they're trying to sleep. We'll like a deputy to check out the area. RV refused to give name and number.
0: 10-4, is the address on the call the address of the RP or the address where the party is occurring?
1: Address where the party is occurring.
0: 10-4.
2: ETA 45, is that 10-4? You want me to move on to the next one?
0: Medic 10, dispatch.
3: Medic 10, go ahead.
4: Clear the scene, 1 green refusal and route back for 1.
3: 10-4, green refusal, 13 after.
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232-44RU, 54 eastbound at 213, Kansas 28 return. Negative on a 2013 Dodge Charger, last of P. Paul out of Wichita, expired 9 of 26 at 014.

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2: 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Again, 5932.

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2: Four, last 4 for 52 are going to be 5934. Again, 5934.

Wichita 232. Can you start towards 404? Ease I-135 northbound at the 13. As passengers 46, I was going to need a ride somewhere. Ten 40 35.

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0: 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I'll be conducting a field contact.
1: Okay.
0: 22.
2: Four, just confirming, need them to come emergent or no?

0: That's all right, thank you. 052.
1: I'll be 1044. I'll give you a 28 in a second.
2: 1044, what's your location?
1: Candy Lake parking lot. 1028 is going to be 1152 Adam King Henry. Dark gray Chevy Silverado.
0: Two eighteen, 1042. 218, 10-4, 053.

0: 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What's your 20?
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0: 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And 054.

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0: 1042.
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1: Good.
0: Can I have you start to 1060 North Roadkill Road? It'll be the vet clinic. I have a caller on the line that states the doctor on site has an individual there that's 1046. I'm gathering further now. Ten four, do you want me to start SO as well?
1: No, you didn't run at the time.
0: Ten four.

0: Are they currently inside?
1: I did just ask the caller. They are inside. I'm going to grab the doctor 21 so you can give her a call. Doors will be locked.
0: You just have somebody come to the front and let me...
1: Seven confirming someone is there to let you in.
0: Negative. 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

0: 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I'm trying to make contact again.
1: I'm 1077, I just got inside.

0: 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Last four are going to be 5939 and 5939. And for 125.
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0: 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Evidently, the employees waited before my arrival. Thank you, case numbers for documentation.

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Your 28 family returns. Returns negative on a 2017 Chevy Malibu. That's a B-Boy. That one's showing expiring in June at 131.

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1: And 4 responding for a 57-year-old male, conscious and difficulty breathing and difficulty speaking between breaths. He is clammy, has a gray color change, history of COPD. He is wanting transport to St. Francis. College 5, did you have traffic?
2: I did not. I'm 10-4.

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0: What time did 417 check on the vehicle about that football stadium?
1: About. That call was at 2320.
0: Ten four. Vehicle's still out here. I'm gonna check on to make sure everything's okay.

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0: 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Have a good night.
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0: 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They're advising that they found bed bugs.
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0: Edward 211906. 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

0: It comes back to a 2025 Cadillac Escalade, Meridian Rose Holdings LLC.
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0: Southwest, Southwest 210th Street and Southwest San Jose Lake Road. Three white cows out just north of the intersection, walking back and forth on the roadway. Tags are in left ear. Now a black one is out as well.
1: 10-4, cattle owner in the right ear.
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0: 7, request local service in reference to a case follow-up.
1: 307.
0: Going to be a Darlene Connor, request number 21 from you, advising that the vehicle came back yesterday and picked up some steaks, so she was able to grab a tag number as well. So we have reference case number 652.
1: 10-4, I'll give her a 21.

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0: 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We'll be heading to 254 in Butler to meet with Medic 30.
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0: Espresso 410 request for service.
1: Good.
0: 410 will be contacted as Cindy Spexarth, head husband or son was arrested and want to know where the vehicle was towed to. It will be in regards to the assist SO from the 9th of this month, IRA 21.
1: 410, we didn't tow that vehicle. We would have the sheriff's department get a hold of her.
0: Danville.
2: This is Highway Patrol, whose assignment requires wearing a badge. She'll place a KHP-issued black warning band across that badge while on duty in honor of all Kansas Highway Patrol officers killed in the line of duty. It shall also be appropriate to wear the black warning band while attending other Highway Patrol or law enforcement memorial events. Civilian employees may wear an issued black ribbon pin during the same period in remembrance as well. We shall see concluding 1064 at 954.

I'm Finnick from that public service.

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0: Dispatch is responding to Chastain. Information, the RP is requesting routine response.
1: Yeah, 301's in Alpha Driftwood.
0: 301 Temple.

0: dispatch from Mag 50. We're going to be clearing scene on a patient refusal. We have a
1: very few.

0: 227, what's up?
1: 227.
0: Tonight.
1: 7659.

0: 2784.
1: Airport.
0: Do you got any more phone calls from this?
1: Negative is the only one.

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2: Back to me.
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0: 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Is that a code blue coming out on 30th?
1: Not at this time.

0: 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I thought I saw in the cat notes they were starting CPR.
1: 10-4. It's going to be a Delta unconscious.
0: 10-4.
2: Unconscious, 14789 Southwest 30th, Steven Field, Map 24A, Adam, how pretty enough?
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0: 7.3 County. Code green, possible refusal. 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
1: Airport code green, possible refusal. 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

0: 702, go ahead, Medic 3. I'm not on scene, but what do you want?
1: Medic 30, we're trying to contact the unit on scene to see if we can shut down the 37 traffic and discard Medic 1 as well.
0: Copy that. I don't know who's on scene. I was away from the radio.
2: This is 7.3.10.4. You can shut down Medic 1. You guys can shut down 37. Sorry, radio traffic in here is a little hard to hear.
1: Understood. We'll continue non-emergent. Medic 1, can disregard.
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2: 254, the 150 eastbound, against personalized, Union, Henry, Union, Henry, Mary, Mary, Mary, man, red Jeep.
3: 254, 44. 54, 150 eastbound, against 28, 148.

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0: 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Her original report that she had fainted. 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
1: Yeah, we're going to...
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I'm 10-7. 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
1: 254.
0: 54 at the 147 westbound, Kansas 6441, Adam Roy William.
1: 254, 1044, 54 at the 147 westbound, Kansas 28.

0: Medic 30 dispatch. I'll have a stroke alert for you when you're ready.
1: Medic 30, good.
0: We have a 76-year-old male with a complaint of left-sided facial droop, left-sided arm weakness, no verbal response. GCS is 11. Last seen well was 11:30. Blood sugar was 125. Approximate time to arrival at St. Francis is going to be 12:25.
1: If we're copy 76-year-old male complaining of left-sided droop, left-sided arm weakness, no verbal response, GCS is 11. I've seen well, 11:30, blood sugar 125, approximate ETA 12:25, St. Francis.
0: That's it. Thank you.

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0: 10-4, if you didn't copy my last, I've notified him.
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2: 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Our DTA is approximately 2 minutes. 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
3: 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With Kansas 28-0-97. George George. 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

0: 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Just to reconfirm, that 28, MU-06, 97, Adam, John.
1: Hi, Adam, George. 0697, Adam, John, is expired. 30 on a recon.
0: 10-4, sorry about that. Kansas 27, when ready.
1: Yes.
0: King 02, 66, 1071.

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0: 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We're clear to call. Available.
1: April clear, 1216.

0: 254, which starts in 44.
1: Over
0: 254, going 50 westbound, Florida, Frankie and Tom, King 46, in a blue Volkswagen.
1: 54, 44, 54, the 150 westbound, Florida, 28, 1217.

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0: Mike 50, I have one code yellow to KMC.
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1: 1225.

0: 482 at Shaw 1034. Butler Road, just north of K254, with a brown mullet that picked up truck No. 28.
1: Bushwell to units 382.4 on Butler Road, just north of K254, brown mullet that picked up truck No. 28 at 1232, break 74.

7444. Same location with Oklahoma 28. It's returning negative on a 2009 Hyundai to left H. Henry out of Broken Arrow, expiring 531 or 26, 1233.

0: 3 to Wichita. She has a report from Social County about her lap tag being lost or stolen yesterday. LB 1024.
1: 1234.

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In the middle lane, there's a family of ducks and vehicles are swerving. Denver, 1239. Forty-two.

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1: We're used to going on the fainting. 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She's now currently alert and oriented. She does have history of doing this before and history of heart problems.
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1: Hey, everyone.

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The first subject from the A, code 2, 47-year-old. Unknown clothing. I think it's involving five people in the living room.

0: 43 to 40 with five people there you want me to go as well.
1: Where are you coming from?
0: 54 on Lake.
1: You can disregard. I'm heading that way from 1019.
0: I'll go up to 54 to center up 45. You want to go up to 40, 54.
2: 10-4 already in route.

RP is going to be a first of Lisa at 748 East Wilson Drive. 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
2: And

0: Hotel 1974, I'm 235 to 15 northbound on Kansas 28. It's 2018 Nissan Kicks, Sparno 626, negative 29, 421.
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1: 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Forty-three, forty-five, ten, seventeen.
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0: 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Adam George Henry, got a red Toyota Camry.
1: Wichita 254, show you 1044. U54 to 150 westbound with a red Toyota Camry. Kansas 1028, returning negative NCIC. Red 2014 Toyota Camry. 10 of 26, last beginning with SCM out of Wichita. 1428.

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1: Wichita 2-8-10-44, U-177 at the 3, Kansas, Christian, Texas, 1028 on a Great Tesla. Texas returns a negative on a 2026 Tesla, silver in color, September of 26. Last big name would be Boy out of Round Rock, Texas at 1532.

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0: 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I'll be out at 222 West 2nd Street in Cunningham for a Ben.
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0: P77 at the 19th South, Arkansas, Boy John, 51 X-ray on my black Jeep.

We're SHA 227, JSON 44, U77 at the 98 southbound, Arkansas 1028. Arkansas returning negative on a black 2026 Jeep Wrangler, expires November of 26, PAN Holdings, out of Little Rock at 1445.

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0: 3177 F3, Oklahoma, Collegiate LAC 3065.

202, Shay 1044, you 177, at the 3, Oklahoma 1028 on a Oklahoma collegiate tag, OSU, is returning negative NCIC, not on file. The only thing I'm getting to pull up is a Indian Nation tag. I'm going to run some alternate ways through OpenFox. It is negative.

Camboy MA004 is active on a gray 2005 Ford SSE to avoid Watson out of Leon. Expiration 12/31/26.

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1: Go ahead.
0: Is the vehicle you're out with a Lincoln Nautilus?
1: Yes.
0: 10-4, I put the OSU behind the number, and I get this to return negative on a 2022 Lincoln Nautilus. Expires 12/2027 to last beginning with P. Paul, and it's a trust from 2008. It is negative in CIC. I'm putting the return in the call, and I've got last event if you'd like to verify that. It's also in there.
1: And four, that's it.
0: 1458.
1: Before Sheriff, Kansas 27. King 04 06 5540.

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1: Oh, yeah.
0: Oklahoma 28, San Boy Henry 004 is active on a Curry 2005 Ford SSC to Boyd Watson at 396 Southeast 95th Terrace in Leon or a Cheyenne Alexander. Expiration 1226, 1230. 27 for Cheyenne is valid. Class C restrictions for corrective lenses, 1 minute history, single 30. 27 for Sean is suspended. Class C restrictions for corrective lenses, multiple lines of history with two open.
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0: New 77 at 23 South, Kansas 1640, Adam Henry Mariana, Gray Jeep.
1: Winchester 227-1044, U 77 at the 23 southbound with a gray Jeep. Kansas 1028 to turning negative. I gray 2018 Jeep Renegade. 11 of 26 last beginning with W. William at Winfield, 1502.

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0: Unity 1 in Clyde, South Haven, Texas. X-ray Tom Frank, 2176, from Maroon, Toyota.
1: Wichita 202, 1044, Unity 1 in Clyde, in South Haven, Kansas, and Christian, Texas, 1028, on a Maroon, Toyota. Search your name, negative NCIC. 2017 Toyota pickup, red in color, October of 26. Last beginning with V Victor out of Boston at 1503.

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1: He has two.
0: 10-4.

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1: U-27, show 1044, U-77 at the 26 with a gray Dodge Journey, Kansas 1028, negative. Red 2000 Journey expires 9 of 2026, last of beginning our Robert out of Winfield at 1517.

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45, Sheriff. 1044. West Ash, or East Ash, in Maple and Douglas. 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

0: 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C. Charles expiring, 3 of 29, corrective lenses, again negative in CIC.
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0: 28-47-17 Adam Prince George, active on a, correction, expired on a silver 2000 Toyota Camry to a Christy McKeown at 219 North Maple Street in Douglas. 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
0: E-177 at 3, Texas, Victor Nora Robert, 3997, White Team C.
1: Which shot 202, J-1044, East 177 at the 3, Texas 1028, returning negative in TIC, 2019 GMC pickup, white in color, September of 26, last dating with H. Henry out of Dallas, 1528.
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0: What's that you to?
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0: Wichita 202. I ran it a couple of different ways through Texas, been to the 50 state. I'm 1077 with anything. She is negative in CIC.
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1: E77 to 24, South. Kansas 134, Mary George George. All white Jeep.
0: Wichita 227, J1044, U77 at the 24 southbound with a white Jeep. Kansas 28 negative, white 2022 Jeep Wrangler, 6 of 26, last leaving with H. Henry in Ark City, 1537.

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0: 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Adam William Paul, 62 Charles, from Black Nissan.

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It's returning negative NCIC on a 2024 Nissan Rogue, showing an expiration February of 27, EAN Holdings, copy of black and color at 1541.

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0: 10-4, I'm still showing you on that VIN and Cunningham. Are you 1024 from that?
1: Negative.
0: 10-4, 1547.

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1: Which shell, 3?
0: 3, do which shell, be 10-4 with his vehicle, or 19. Yeah, he's going to call in and get a couple of new tires.
1: 13-49.

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0: U81, intersection 166, Texas, X-ray Paul Zebra, 7548, Gray Ford.

which U44 intersection at U81 and 166 with a gray Ford through Texas shows negative on a white 2026 Ford F-150. Last began with F. Frank out of Lube City, Texas. Shows an expiration 4/28 of 2026. 1563.

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1: Which stop, 474?
0: 1042.
1: 474, 10-4, 6206, break 202, you're 1020, it's returning negative NCIC on a black 2016 Chevy Malibu, 5 of 26 last, beginning with G George, out of 16 at 1606.

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0: 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Last beginning with C. Charles out of Cypress, Texas. This is C. Charles expiring 11/2032. 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
0: Oklahoma. Paul Zebra John 574. Be on a gray SUV.
1: 227 to 1044. U77 is 24. Oklahoma 28 on a gray SUV. Oklahoma's returning negative gray, 2020 Ford Explorer, 11 of 26, last beginning with Teton out of Newkirk, Oklahoma, 1622.

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1: 202, 1024.
0: 381, the 14, Kansas Temporary, Edward 225, 957, it's a Marine Corps.
1: U-81 at the 14 with a Maroon Ford Kansas temp tags returning negative in CIC on a 2019 Ford Explorer. Last beginning would be Boyd or Pratt showing active status at 1639.

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1: Which
0: is 2724? You said it's 25 Oklahoma, calling on a call 086 on a Jeep.
1: U77 is a 25 Oklahoma 1028 on a Jeep. Oklahoma's returning negative in CIC. On a blue 2012 Jeep Grand Cherokee, showing expired 1/2025, last beginning with M. Marriott of Burton, Kansas, 1641.

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1: Wichita 227, J-1044, U-77, 25, 10 Chevy Colorado, Kansas 1028 negative, on a 2004 Chevy Colorado, 3 of 27, last beginning with B-Boy out of Winfield at 1659.

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0: That call you guys are currently taking at 130th and Highway 77, is it on the highway or on 130th?
1: I believe it's on the highway. That's where it's spotting.
0: Ten four. I'm headed that way out of Augusta. Is there any road blockage?
1: Unknown. We're still gathering information.
2: 40. I'll be en route down there as well.
0: 45 to 40. Do you want me to run 39 or 37?
2: Do we know if it's a 48 yet or not?
1: Negative, we're still gathering information.
2: 45, go ahead and run 1039 until we hear otherwise.
1: It's going to be a 1048, 130th, and Southwest Highway 77. Two vehicles involved, advising the RP rear-ended a horse trailer. One male injured, limping, and has some blood on him. No one trapped or pissed.

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0: She'll let us know about 5 minutes out. We'll get her towards the outside, downstairs, and it'll be yellow to Wesley.
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1: 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Can I use that with me?
0: 1720.

45, Kansas 27 for driver 2. My name is Ada Burt. Could be the last call. Ocean Lincoln Tall, Barry Adam Nora, first at Stephen, Conestoga, 1984, 0417.

0: 227, watch out.
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0: That was negative on the search. I'll be here for a few more minutes. Write those citations.
1: 10-4-17-35, no big in cap.

0: dispatch from Medical 11. Being chosen route to Wesley, Maine, transporting one code yellow.
1: Stand where I was.

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0: 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I'll take the report.
1: Bridgeslaw
0: 382-1044. 382-1044, Alpo 16 with a semi-trailer. That trailer is going to be Indian, I believe. Paul Adam, 78313. I'll be done at DOT.
1: 10-4, can you tell me the state only, please?
0: I believe it's going to be Indiana. I'm not sure.
1: Street 1044, truck inspection, K254, the 16 westbound, Kansas, correction, Indiana 1028 is returning. Negative NCIC, 2020, correction, 2002 heel trailer, Volkmatic Transport Company, expires 3 of 2027 at 1742.

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1: Wichita 202, 1044.
0: D-177 at that 3, Oklahoma Tribal, Charles, Nora, 50408.
1: U-177 at the 3, Oklahoma Tribal Flake is returning. I've got this returning negative on a 2024 Jeep Grand Cherokee, gray in color, last beginning with D. David out of Ada, Oklahoma. Shows an expiration 3 of 26. 1743.

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0: You can show us arrived at Wesley.

0: University of Oregon, Kansas, 27, by name and date of birth.
1: Good.
0: The last of Smith, common spelling. First of Sean, Sam Henry Adam William Nora, date of birth, 1977, 07, 05.

2020, Shane 1044 service rendered I-135 southbound exit to 53rd. South Dakota 1028 on a trailer tags, returning negative NCIC on a 2014 Wilson trailer, silver in color, Main Street feeder out of Harrison, South Dakota, shows non-expiring at 1814.

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1: Fix what I'm getting.
0: Four.
2: 64, same traffic.
0: Four.

Italian. It's a report of a driving complaint. U-50 from the 281 westbound, U-50 from the 281 westbound. It's a blue semi with a big dot sign. It's boxing the RP in prior to a construction zone and was also making some flagrant hand gestures. If located, make our case, 1834.

which I'll say with fellow Athenians. It's 67 in honor of National Law Enforcement Memorial Week, May 10th through May 16th, 2026. All members of the Kansas Highway Patrol whose assignment requires wearing a badge shall place a KHB issued black morning band across the badge while on duty in honor of all Kansas Highway Patrol officers killed in the line of duty. It shall also be appropriate to wear the black morning band while attending other Highway Patrol or law enforcement memorial events. Civilian employees may wear an issued black ribbon pin during the same period in remembrance as well. 1064. 1835.

0: Medic 21, sit down.
1: Base is 65-year-old male, constant breathing, complaining of a fall, unintentional injuries, possibly due to ETA.
0: Twenty-one, 64.

Dispatch from 21. 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We only need a couple of personnel to help.

Rescue 25-10-4. Medic 21's on scene with a 65-year-old male that had a fall. Requesting listing assistance.